to Calm Radio. 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

0: I seek Tom Rakewell with a message. Is this his house?
1: No, not his house. But you have found him straying in his thoughts and footsteps. In short,
0: you are he.
1: Yes, surely. Tom Rakewell at your service.

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Yes, prophet was perpetually his. 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

0: since born and bred in indigence. I am unacquainted with such matters. What wages you are accustomed to receive?
1: Let us not speak of that, master.

0: Your advice is needed in the kitchen. Tom, I have news for you. I have spoken on your behalf to our good friend in the city, and he offers you a position in his counting house.
1: You are too generous, sir. You must not think me ungrateful if I do not immediately accept what you propose, but I have other prospects in view.
0: Your reluctance to seek steady employment makes me uneasy.
1: Be assured your daughter shall not marry a poor man.
0: So he be honest, she may take a poor husband if she choose. But I am resolved, she shall never marry a lazy one.
1: The old fool.
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0: harvesting train, digging up potatoes and planting in the rain.
1: We won't be broke and sit up, baby. Not going to work now, what do you say? Will you take on your spanker? Take on your spanker? Take on your spanker, babe.
0: When you put it like that, I'll have to admit you're right for the work, and besides being fit, you're not such a stranger. Not such a stranger. Not such a stranger.
1: We pull strong backs and pull strong hands. That's what you need to work these lands.
0: I'm getting old while you're both young. Your song's beginning while mine's about sung. Are you willing to?

Se disposo.

Forgive me, master, for intruding upon your transports, but your dream is still a long way from fulfillment. Here is the machine, it is true, but it must be manufactured in great quantities. It must be advertised, it must be sold. We shall need money and advice. We shall need partners, merchants of probity and reputation in the city.

master, leave such matters to me. Indeed, I have already spoken with several notable citizens concerning your invention, and they are as eager to see it as...